0: He's a superstar, entertainer, and country music legend. 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
2: 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I can totally tell. What's it going to be like for you on stage with Al Dean and throwing a concert, you being like the main act here?
3: Well, we did this years ago, I think 13 years ago, and it was really, really amazing to be here that night and then to come back now. Very surreal, very... it's just going to be a fun night of music where we can get together and celebrate being boys from Georgia and celebrate careers. And I'm you know, Jason and I have had a great time being friends in this business and been able to, you know, to you know, interact and never let egos get involved. We've always been what's best for you, what's best for him, what's best for us and me. So we're just gonna have a good time tonight. We've already rehearsed more than I typically rehearse. I'm not a rehearser, but kind of a throw up there and let it happen. But we're gonna have a great time.
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Country Nights Live, it's Bev Rainey, and I hope you have had a fun Saturday night partying with us here. I'll see you again tomorrow. Don't forget, we're going to replay some of the conversation with Jason Aldean on Friday for you tomorrow. Here's Ashley McBride's What If We Don't?

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0: Just always a good day when we have new music from Kenny Chesney. That one called Carry on the Overnight Ride. We are playing it all weekend long because we can. I barely have rules here, is what I've come to know.
1: It's

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That is clever, creative, and no one has replicated that yet. 10 out of 10, Tucker Wetmore social media comment of the night. Here's Brunette.

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There are multiple videos of him arranging flowers. So if you need some help for tomorrow, for mom, for your wife, or whoever, the mother of your babies, Shane will teach you, gladly. 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

Mark your calendars for May 9th. 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And season 27 of The Voice, Haley Wright. And Nashville recording artist, Katie Wilson. It's happening May 9th at Hurricane Alley. Also performing, Nashville recording artist, Shane Parker.

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0: Mark your calendars for May 9th. 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And Nashville recording artist, Katie Wilson. It's all happening May 9th at Hurricane Alley. Also performing, Nashville recording artist, Shane Pons.
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13: 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The report found a shift from the iPad kid era to now, when parents are actually more interested in real-world adventures and hands-on activities. The Global Trends and Insights lead at Pinterest told us families are thoughtfully designing childhoods rooted in creativity, intention, and meaningful experiences. One psychologist we spoke to said he sees this as a reflection of parents' desire to build core capacities in their children: resilience, curiosity, self-regulation, empathy. These things don't grow automatically, but are built through lived experience. I'm Dr. Sanjay Gupta, helping you live a better life.
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Mark your calendars for May 9th. 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And season 27 of The Voice, Haley Wright. And Nashville recording artist, Katie Wilson. It's happening May 9th at Hurricane Alley. Also performing, Nashville recording artist, Shane

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I'm Sean, filling in for Trini, and this song written by Lionel Richie and first recorded by this man, Kenny Rogers, released in September of 1980 on Kenny Rogers' Greatest Hits, Lady.

You cannot do the 80s at 8 without that woman, Barbara Mandrell. Crackers on All American Country, 101.1 KRMD. And in 2010, this song became Tennessee's 8th state song as a result of action by the Tennessee General Assembly. In 2014, Rolling Stone magazine ranked this song number 96 in their list of the 100 greatest country songs. Ronnie Millsap, Smoky Mountain Rain. Going back to September of 1980, just like Lady. On the way, Johnny Lee.

0: Johnny Lee, off of the soundtrack to the movie Urban Cowboy, I had the 8-track. Did you? You're All-American Country Station 101.1 KRMD. My name is Sean Dion, filling in for Trini Triggs. It's 80s at 8 all hour long on KRM Decades. And on the way, more music with George Strait, also the Oak Ridge Boys with Elvira, and a song that originally became popular, sung by Bette Midler. But Conway Twitty made it a hit, too. That's next.
1: 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And season 27 of The Voice, Haley Wright. And Nashville recording artist, Kaden Wilson. May 9th at Hurricane Alley, also performing Nashville recording artist Shane

A massive smash from the Oak Ridge Boys. It is the 80s at 8 on KRM Decade. Sean Dion filling in for Trini Triggs. This song, the narrator is in Fort Worth, Texas, drinking beer and thinking about a former romantic interest who is now with someone else in nearby Dallas. He wonders if she ever thinks of him and the good times they had together. Let's go back to September of 1984. George Strait, and does Fort Worth ever cross your mind? On 101.1 KRMD.

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0: You probably first heard it from Bette Midler when she starred in the movie The Rose. 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It's Sean with KRM Decades filling in for Trini Triggs, the 80s at 8. And that song, when Bette Midler did it, it was in the 70s. That song that I just played from the 80s. That is the one, the only Conway Twitty. On the way, I have Kenny Rogers with Coward of the County. I have Eddie Rabbit driving my life away. And I'll start it off with a song that was done by Ben E. King in the 60s, then done by John Lennon, and then done by Mickey Gilley. What is it? You'll find out next.
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Originally done by Ben E. King back in 1961, Stand By Me. Mickey Gilley's rendition of that on your All-American Country Station, 101.1 KRMD. It's KRM Decades, 80s at 8. Sean Dion filling in for Trini Triggs. And back in 1981, she had a hit with Don Williams. It got to number 3 called If I Needed You. Before that, she got to number 6 with this one. Going back to 1980, Emmylou Harris along with Roy Orbison. It's That Lovin' You Feelin' Again.

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80s at 8. 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This song is a look into the life of a truck driver and the long periods of time that they spend away from home. Let us go back to June 9th, 1980. Eddie Rabbit, driving my life away. I'm Sean Dion in for Trini.

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Nothing but 90s this hour. It is the 90s at 9 on KRM Decade. Sean Dion filling in for Trini Triggs. And Larry Flick of Billboard Magazine reviewed this song, and he did so favorably, saying that the song is, quote, chock full of hilarious white trashisms, end of quote, and calls it Bird's best single so far. Of course, Tracy would continue to have hits. Here is Lifestyles of the Not So Rich and Famous, 90s at 9.

Dwight Yoakam doing his best rendition of Elvis. All-American Country, 101.1 KRMD. My name is Sean, in for Trini. It's KRM Decades, 90s at 9. This song was originally recorded by the Oak Ridge Boys back in 1978 on their album Room Service. It did okay, but in the hands of this man, it was a huge hit. Garth Brooks, going back to August 1st of 1994 with the 90s at 9. It's Colin Baton Rouge.

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0: Conway Twitty on your All-American Country Station, 101.1 KRMD. It's Sean, Nothing But 90s this hour, the 90s at 9. And the song I'm going to play next, a mid-tempo song recalling two lovers, a rich landowner's daughter named Rachel and a poor farm boy named Jacob. Although Rachel's father does not want her to, quote, waste her time with a common man like Jacob, she loves him anyway. That song by Mark Wills is next.
1: Mark your calendars for May 9th. 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And season 27 of The Voice, Haley Wright. And Nashville recording artist, Katie Wilson. It's all happening May 9th at Hurricane Alley. Also performing, Nashville recording artist, Shane Paul.

Jacob's Ladder, Mark Wills on All-American Country 101.1 KRMD. It's Sean filling in for Trini. KRM Decades, 90s at 9, nothing but 90s this hour. This song originally was done in the 70s. It was written by Bobby Russell. And Bobby Russell tried to get someone to record this song. No one would do it. And he was married at the time to Vicki Lawrence of the Carol Burnett Show. And so he gave her the song. It went number one. It was a huge hit in 1981. Tanya Tucker recorded it in 1991. This woman did. Huge hit for Reba McEntire, The Night the Lights Went Out in Georgia on KRMD.

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0: 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My name is Sean, filling in for Trini Triggs. And the next song I'll play, the main protagonist is going through a divorce. Early on, the young man muses about his wife getting almost everything in the divorce settlement, including the house, while he only gets their Jeep. The house serves as the focal point for the man's misery until, in the end, he realizes that the house's mortgage is due and it has just two bedrooms, in essence meaning he is relieved to have the marriage ended. It is by Mark Chestnut. It's next.
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$10. Going back to the fall of 1994, Mark Chestnut on All American Country, 101.1 KRMD. It's 90s at 9 all hour long on KRM Decades. Here is Dwight Yoakam, Sean, in for Trini.

Ty Herndon, going back to the 90s. It is 90s at 9 all hour long. And it's KRM Decade, Sean Dion in for Trini Triggs. This song, a slow contemporary style ballad, which was the theme of her album that this song was released on. The album called Evolution, the song, Whatever You Say. The B-side was Be That Way. 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

0: Eagles, 2010 on All-American Country, 101.1 KRMD. It is Sean filling in for Trini Triggs. KRM Decades is the name of the show. And this song, written by Chris Stapleton and Frank Rogers, it was released in May of 2006, the first single from this man's album called Dangerous Man.
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Shadazy, the 2000s at 10 on All American Country, 101.1 KRMD, all part of KRM Decades. My name is Sean, in for Trini. And Toby Keith said that this song was written for all the times that he got to meet the troops on the USO tours. Let's go back to November of 2003. He says plainly, "This is my support for the American fighting men and women." The song, American Soldier.

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0: Joe Nichols, the 90s at 9 on All American Country, 101.1 KRMD. I'm Sean. Welcome to KRM Decades, normally hosted by Trini Triggs. I'm filling in for him. This song was recorded by Jody Messina, the one I have on the way. It was written by Kevin Savigar and Sean Bolton and produced by Tim McGraw, released back in 2005. I will have that song next, done by Jody Messina. It is the 2000s at 10.
1: Mark your calendars for May 9th. It's the KRMD Free Family Concert from Redwater, Texas. And season 27 of The Voice, Haley Wright. And Nashville recording artist, Katie Wilson. It's all happening May 9th at Hurricane Alley. Also performing, Nashville recording artist, Shane.

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Here is a Shania Twain song that Chuck Taylor of Billboard magazine appreciated. He said it was catchy as all get out while winking in the face of a classic country theme. Here is Shania Twain, I Ain't No Quitter, going back to May 2nd of 2005. He drank.

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0: Blake Shelton. It is the 2010 Can't Do It Without Austin, your All-American Country Station 101.1 KRMD. It's called KRM Decades, 80s at 8, 90s at 9, and now the 2000s at 10. We're in the thick of it, and the song I'm going to play is an up-tempo song based on electric guitar and banjo riffs. The lyrics of the song find the male narrator describing a rebellious but attractive female lover whom he refers to as, quote, a hottie. Toby Keith, next.
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0: It is the 2010 All-American Country 101.1 KRMD. The show is called KRM Decades. I'm Sean Dion in for Trini Triggs. Let's go back to October of 2005. According to Jamie Johnson, who co-wrote this song with Dallas Davidson and Randy Houser, the idea for Honky Tonk Badonkadonk came when Johnson, Davidson, and Houser were watching a young woman dance at a club. Houser came up with the title Honky Tonk Badonkadonk in reference to the slang term badonkadonk, which references shapely buttocks. Within an hour, the three had this hit song. Trace Atkins.
1: Turn it up song. All right, boy. This is her favorite song. You know that, right? So we play it good and loud. She might get up and dance again.

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It's KRM Decades 2000s at 10. And this song goes back to 2008. It's a celebration of home, family, and such simple pleasures as seeing the kids get off the bus at the end of the school day. The song's title, Some Things Never Change, is based on how the central character realizes that while things may change in the world around her, the basics of love between family will never change. Sarah Evans turned it into a top 40 country song. 101.1 KRMD. She gets

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Taking a look at the weather forecast. Well, tonight's low will be 65. Scattered thunderstorms continue tomorrow with a high of 84. She drank

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1: 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They've got meat pies. 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They have

0: Tomorrow is Mother's Day. 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My name is Sean Dion. I already got flowers for her, and they're the type of flowers that she can plant so she can think of me constantly, which, of course, she already does anyway. She's my mom. So I took care of her. She's all set. I have to remember to call tomorrow, of course. And you can win your mother $5,000. In fact, today would be the day to do it because the contest ends for Mother's Day. So go online right now, krmd.com, and look for the front page rotator. That's a tough thing to say, front page rotator. 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Straight ahead, Martine McBride. I've got Corey Kent with Co Wetzel, a brand new song called Rocky Mountain Low, and some Vincent Mason.
1: Mark your calendars for May 9th. 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And season 27 of The Voice, Haley Wright. And Nashville recording artist, Kaden Wilson. It's happening May 9th at Hurricane Alley. Also performing, Nashville recording artist, Shane.

We have scattered thunderstorms today in the forecast, a 30% chance of rain all day. Tomorrow, a 50% chance of rain, and yes, scattered T-storms, a high of 84. For Monday, partly cloudy skies, a 20% chance of rain on Monday.

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0: Vince and Mason on All American Country, 101.1 KRMD. It's the Sean Show. Have you been to Louisiana Bistro? If you haven't, it's just over the bridge. They have pool tables everywhere. They serve you crawfish queso, for Pete's sake. Also, you can get po' boys and meat pies. And the best part, they open at 11 a.m. for lunch. So keep that in mind during the course of the week, because by noon, I know the world is supposed to eat at noon. I don't know what thin person came up with that, but I would like to slap them in their prehistoric face, because noon, I can't wait till then. 11 o'clock, yes, I can make it then. I can make it till 11, and so thankfully, Louisiana Bistro opens at 11 for lunch. 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Ty Myers on the other side, Jordan Davis, take it from me. And I've got Jason Aldean, Don't Tell On Me. Also, some Tyler Hubbard.
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Expect thunderstorms tomorrow. 50% chance of rain. Monday, partly cloudy skies, a 20% chance of rain with a high of 79 degrees.

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mark your calendars for May 9th. It's the KRMD Free Family Concert from Redwater, Texas. And season 27 of The Voice, Haley Wright. And Nashville recording artist, Kaitlyn Wilson. It's happening May 9th at Hurricane Alley. 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

Mark your calendars for May 9th. It's the KRMD Free Family Concert from Redwater, Texas. And season 27 of The Voice, Haley Wright. And Nashville recording artist, Kaden Wilson. It's all happening May 9th at Hurricane Alley. Also performing, Nashville recording artist, Shane

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And Nashville recording artist, Kaden Wilson. 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
3: Hello there, I'm Steve Harmon. This is Country Gold for the first weekend in May. Plenty of 80s, 90s, some early 2000s country. Special guest Terry McBride from McBride and the Ride is here as we continue to celebrate the late Don Schlitz songs. Plus, I'm hoping to hear from you at 855-958-3774. Sammy Kershaw, she don't know she's beautiful.

0: Sammy Kershaw, she just doesn't know how beautiful she is on Country Gold. I'm Steve Harmon. Wherever you're listening from, you have the power in your hands to steer this show. It's your phone. 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
1: Dave Harvey, this is Dewey Pierce, Newburgh, West Virginia, here. I'm just calling to see if you quit. Joe Diffie, thank you very much, brother. Mr. Steve, I appreciate it, brother. Thank you, man.
0: Appreciate you. Third Rock from the Sun.
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0: Welcome to Earth. Joe Diffie, third rock from the sun on Country Gold. I'm Steve Harmon. Love hearing from you. You inspire the show. Sometimes you'll request a song and I'll be like, why don't I get that person on the show? 855-958-3774. Or you can check out all of our country music news. 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
1: Hi, this is the Penny family. We are from Benton, Maine. We'd like to have I Cross My Heart by Sister Grace. Thank you.
0: Beautiful. Here you go.

0: 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This is Country Gold with Steve Harmon.
1: This is Marie from Los Angeles.
2: Yes.
1: Zach Brown. Thank you.
2: Zach Brown.

0: 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Hard to beat. Zach Brown Band on Country Gold. I'm Steve Harmon with
1: Beer
0: News.
1: I'm going for a beer.
0: A new study reveals that a beer is good for your brain. A pint of beer contains 20% of your daily vitamin B6, which helps your brain. And for me, I'll take all the help I can get.
1: Beer
0: News.
1: I'm going for a beer.
0: So cheers. Terry McBride from McBride and the Ride and Brooks and Dunn's Master Songwriter coming up. I have some questions.
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0: Beer 30, Brooks and Dunn on Country Gold. I'm Steve Harmon. That song written by our pal Terry McBride of McBride and the Ride. What's happening, Mr. Terry?
1: Brother Harmon, what in the heck has been going on with you, man?
0: I get a call for Sacred Ground all the time, and lately, as I'm playing the song, I think I make a note, and I'm like, I need to talk to Terry. I haven't talked to Terry in forever. Featuring lots of songs from Don Schlitz. Now, I don't know if you worked with him or knew him very well. I know you knew of him, of course.
1: The first time I wrote with Don, he invited me over to his publishing company, you know, just near Music Row. And we wrote a really cool song, and he's like, hey, you want to write another one? I was like, damn, I didn't know that was possible, you know. But okay. So we wrote two songs that day. I left there exhausted. My brain, I was like, oh my God. He was a hard working guy. That's why he had all that success.
0: You pick a letter from A to Z, and I'll play a Don Schlitz song, and then we'll talk about you a little bit more. Pick a letter, and then I'll pick one. I'll give you some choices, because he's one of the few I can do that with. You know, you're not that far behind, though.
1: Okay. I'll pick an H for Harmon.
0: Oh, man. He thinks he'll keep her.
1: Wow. That's a fun game. I like that.
0: He thinks he'll keep her, Mary Chapin Carpenter, and then more with my brother from another mother, Terry.
1: That's great.

0: He thinks he'll keep her. Mary Chapin Carpenter song written by the late, the great Don Schlitz. We're here with Terry McBride. Terry, it's time for 60 seconds of Harmon questions. You get 10 seconds to answer, but you can only pass on one.
1: That was interesting. I don't know what's going to happen there, but I'm game if you are.
0: Dogs or cats?
1: Oh, let's see. Dogs for now, yeah.
0: Sweet or savory?
1: Ooh, savory.
0: Pineapple on pizza, yes or no?
1: No.
0: Oh, man, we can continue because most of the time I hang up if they say yes. Have you ever had another job?
1: Yes, I was in radio briefly.
0: What? Wah-wah? What? Hold on
1: a
0: second.
1: Right out of high school. I did not have the talent you have. Obviously.
0: Oh, stop that.
1: Short-lived, but then fortunately for me, actually most of my work has been in music, either playing or singing or writing, you know?
0: If you had to get a tattoo right now, what and where?
1: I guess I have three girls, and they all have a tattoo, so I guess I would have to get something with their name, and my wife included.
0: Something you wish you were better at?
1: Wow. Man, you know what?
0: What?
1: I still practice so much. I practice. I'll be practicing today, and I'm a good guitar player, but I still wish I was better.
0: Last question.
1: Oh, God.
0: Tell me something about the guy interviewing you.
1: Wow. Well, we go back. We have history. I mean, I'm talking 30-plus years.
0: What are you doing? Whose team are you on?
1: I have all the dirt.
0: Oh, look at that. We're out of time. Terry McBride with McBride and the Ride and Sacred Ground on Country Gold.

0: 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Steve Harmon on Country Gold. 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
0: better life with Dr. Sanjay Gupta.
1: Getting your heart broken can be really rough. It'll happen to most of us at some point in our lives. It's not just an emotional experience, it's a physical one too. Often described as getting the wind knocked out of you, a knot in your stomach, trouble sleeping. I recently spoke about this with Dr. Yoram Yovel, a psychiatrist and neuroscientist. He was on my podcast, Chasing Life. Now, he told me heartbreak doesn't have to last forever. And while your inclination might be to withdraw, isolate, and shut down, it's often the opposite of what supports healing. One of the things that helps us the most is reconnecting to other people you love. And the reverse is also true, he said. If someone you care about is struggling, don't give up on them. You hold the power to comfort loved ones that are in deep physical or emotional distress. I'm Dr. Sanjay Gupta, helping you live a better life.
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15: This is Mike Terry from the Grand Ole Opry. We're celebrating our 100th birthday. Come see us here in Nashville. In the meantime, you're listening to Country Gold with my good friend Steve Harmon.

0: Tulsa Time, Don Williams on Country Gold. I'm Steve Harmon. Country Gold Music News, a previously bunch of unheard original songs from the gentle giant Don Williams as part of a new album put together by his son, Tim Williams. It's called Epilogue. The Cellar Tapes, coming out May 29th.
1: Well, Mary got to running with a traveling man, left her mama crying with her head in her hands, such a sad case. So broken hearted.
0: Lainey Wilson's Keeping Country Cool documentary officially is out now on Netflix. Now we know she has no secrets. She'd like to have some kiddos. And soon.
2: Honey!
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2: Cool!
0: And Martina McBride feeling incredibly blessed as she becomes a first-time grandma. Mimi Martina, Grammy Martina, whatever it is, it's all good. You are indeed blessed. Martina on Country Gold.

0: Martina and Blessed on Country Gold. I'm Steve Harmon. Right now, producer Alexis is dragging that Country Gold Wheel of Years in. Oh, man. Over there in the corner. Put it in the corner for now. We'll give it a good spin and come up with our Country Gold Top 3 next.
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right, Trisha Yearwood, that's what I like about you. Steve Harmon, this is Country Gold. Trisha will be at the Grand Ole Opry June 10th to celebrate the songs of Don Williams. Couple of ways to get your requests in here to Country Gold, 855-958-3774, or visit our Facebook page, Country Gold with Steve Harmon, like Deb Jackson did, listening in Sebringville, Canada. She'd like some Dan Seals. Let the good times roll, Deb.

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3: 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Appreciate you. I'm Steve Harmon, playing the songs that helped us fall in love with country music. 80s, 90s country. Coming up, Pam Tillis is here. 60 seconds of my questions. She can only pass on one, but usually she doesn't pass on anything. And we can take care of your requests at 855-958-3774. This is Blackhawk. That's just about right on Country Gold.

0: Henry Paul and Black Hawk. That's just about right. On Country Gold, I'm Steve Harmon. Thousands of 80s, 90s country songs at my fingertips, and I can play most any of them, but to hear your song, best you just tell me. 855-958-3774.
1: 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Thank you.

0: Nothing wrong with a little fishing, daytime, nighttime, whenever. Jeff Hanna and the Nitty Gritty Dirt Band. I'm Steve Harmon. 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
1: Hey, this is the Big Cat calling from Indiana. I'd like to hear Waylon Jennings. Thank you.
0: You're welcome, America. We're celebrating.

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2: 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This is Linda.
3: Oh, Brian Fish. Howland, Maine. Hey, let's hear some more Reba McEntire.

0: America from Waylon Jennings and Reba Love will find its way to you. Hang in there on Country Gold. I'm Steve Harmon. Pam Tillis is here. 60 seconds of Steve Harmon questions, 10 seconds to answer. And she can only pass on one, but does she ever? Not usually.
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14: 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And maybe a couple you forgot. It's Country Gold with Steve Harmon.

0: Gary Allen on Country Gold and Man to Man, Mono a Mono. I'm Steve Harmon, Country Gold numerologist. Lisa, what year is that from?
1: 2002.
0: Really? Pam Tillis is here. Pam, 60 seconds of Steve Harmon questions. You can only pass on one, and you get 10 seconds to answer. Are you ready?
2: Oh gosh, yes. Okay, yes, go.
0: You win $10 million. What's the first stupid thing you buy?
2: I think I might buy a boat.
0: Ooh, like a yacht? Like a big old thing?
2: You know, I've kicked around the idea of doing the loop. Have you ever heard of the loop where you go up on the rivers and you go up to the Great Northern Loop, and then there's the Great Southern Loop, and like a little, like not a yacht, but just like a boat that you could really live on for 6 months.
0: And then you could pull into little cities, do a show, and pick up like 20, 50 bucks, then get back on the boat.
2: Sell a couple CDs and get back on.
0: Go-to meal if you have time to cook something.
2: Well, I like breakfast. Let's do breakfast. I make some homemade biscuits, cook up some bacon.
0: What's left on your bucket list?
2: Bucket list. Okay, this is really, I have thought about this.
0: Oh, you have?
2: I have. Well, anything to do with the backcountry, just getting way, way back in the woods, like take a float plane and get off the grid and get way back there. But I really love the idea of going on a trail ride, like where you get horses. I'd have to work into it because my knees aren't great.
0: Okay. Who or what is on your last nerve, Pam Tillis?
2: Oh, wow. Who or what is on my last nerve?
0: Don't say Harmon.
2: Oh, no. You know, it kind of freaked me out when I got on the plane last night because... And it was a really nice plane.
0: Yeah.
2: But in front of the back of every seat was this really nice screen.
0: Yeah.
2: And then you walk down the aisle and everybody's either on their phone or another tablet. So that does weird me out, the pervasiveness of this.
0: Pervasiveness. That's a word that doesn't get on this show very much.
2: I had a better one. But
0: what's
2: I
0: that?
2: I don't want to be the ubiquity of it.
0: That was the buzzer. We got to go. Pam Tillis, don't tell me what to do, Harmon, on Country Gold.

0: 2 from our pal Pam Tillis. Love her. On Country Gold, I'm Steve Harmon. Coming up, can you use a little good news? Well, of course. Shenandoah's Marty Rabin reveals details of a very special charity show coming up Monday in Nashville.
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2: 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Marty Rabin from Shenandoah, Chase Matthew, Priscilla Block, and more are an all-star lineup and will all play Monday for Squeaks. Marty Rabin is here. Marty, how is Squeaks doing?
3: This was the best way that I heard it mentioned to me. It's like a prize fighter that goes and gets a treatment, you know, and the first blow you get, you know, you know you're strong and you can take it, that kind of stuff. But after about the fifth blow, you know, it starts tearing you down.
2: I see.
3: And that's about where he's at right now.
2: Well, here's the deal. If you're listening in Canada, you're in the USA somewhere and you're not going to be able to get there Monday, it's okay. It's a very simple site, squeaksstrong.com. We'll go donate some money over there, Marty.
3: Well, man, I appreciate that, brother. I know good and well. I know they will as well, too.
2: Marty and Shenandoah, next to you, next to me on Country Gold.

0: next to you, next to me, Marty Raven, Shenandoah on Country Gold. I'm Steve Harmon, taking all requests. What you got up your sleeve? What can we play? 855-958-3774. Coming up, is it the perfect country song? You decide.
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16: We are finally starting to learn more things we can do to keep our brains sharp as we age. A lot of people think crossword puzzles or Sudoku might do the trick, but the science doesn't really bear that out. What one recent study found, though, was that a certain type of brain training seems to have a significant impact on cognition as we get older. It wasn't memory or even problem-solving tasks that moved the needle. It was an interactive computerized game that tested the ability to recognize two separate images in faster and faster sequences. It's what we call a task of divided attention, in which you don't have a conscious strategy on how to improve. That's according to the study's lead author. You're just trying to do the best you can to figure out how to divide your attention. Now, the game in this study was called Double Decision, if you want to find it and try it out yourself. I'm Dr. Sanjay Gupta, helping you live a better life.
17: 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A shopping spree? A trip to the spa? You could win $5,000 for the mom in your life with our Mother's Day giveaway. 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

the perfect country and western song. I wrote him back a letter and I told him it was not the perfect country and western song because he hadn't said anything at all about mama or trains or trucks or prison or getting drunk. Well, he sat down and wrote another verse to the song and he sent it to me, and after reading it, I realized that my friend had written the perfect country and western song.

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6: 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That's where Jay in Waco asked for some Little Texas.

0: God Bless Texas on Country Gold. I'm Steve Harmon. You say it, I play it. Hey, I just made that up.
1: What?
0: That's from Rick Deza. Then call in 855-958-3774.
2: Yeah, this is Scooter from Watertown, Minnesota. I'd like to request some Alvin Jackson. Appreciate your program. You keep them rolling. Thank you.
0: You got a deal. Thank you.

0: Biddy from Alan Jackson on Country Gold. Now, Alan, grandpa of two. I'm Steve Harmon, taking your requests all show long, even after the show, anytime, 24-7 at 855-958-3774.
1: This is Greg from Waldoboro, Maine. Grandpa, tell me about the good old days. Thank you.
0: Beautiful timing. Here's the Judds.

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4: 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I'd like to hear Clay Walker. Thank you. 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

0: From the Country Gold Hotline, 855-958-3774. Clay Walker, then what? I'm Steve Harmon. Songwriter Hall of Famer Victoria Shaw is here with a story behind one of the biggest hits in country music and a very, very rare Victoria Shaw threefer coming up.
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0: Garth Brooks on Country Gold with The River. It's the 35th anniversary of that song, written by my BFF Victoria Shaw. But she's not here to talk about The River. She's here to talk about, well, you are kind of famous for love songs, aren't you?
1: Mm-hmm.
0: So let's do the story behind Doug Stone. You wrote Too Busy Being in Love.
1: That song I wrote with one of my best friends, who's also one of my most frequent collaborators, Gary Burr. And we wrote that song in an afternoon. And he had this, Gary had this little lick on the guitar that he was playing just for fun. It was like, da da da da da da da da da da da da. I do music too, but this time the lyrics popped into my head and I said, here's what's coming out of my, you know, here's what I'm thinking. Two things about this song. One is that we got to the chorus and it says, I could have written a play so sweet and so funny. And they were trying to come up with the second line, and I go, oh, I have the stupidest line. It's so stupid, I just don't even want to say it. And Gary says, just say it. Get it, you know, get it out.
0: Yeah.
1: I said, give old Mr. Shakespeare a run for his money? And he said, I love it. He always says, when I say I'm going to say a stupid line, he calls up and orders a new car.
0: Oh, my gosh.
1: But, and one other story about that song is at the last chorus, it says, I could have written a beautiful sonnet that starts with your name. I could have written my way into fortune and fame. But when Doug recorded it and we heard it, he sang a beautiful song and it starts with your name. So when we met him finally for the first time at the number one party, I said, hey, you know, it's such a pleasure and thank you so much for taking it to the top. I'm just curious why you sang a beautiful song instead of a beautiful sonnet. And he said, it was sonnet? What's a sonnet? Doesn't matter.
0: Oh, that's so funny.
1: Hey, this is Victoria Shaw, and that's my story on Country Gold.

0: Lady A on Country Gold, Never Alone, rounding out a very rare Country Gold threefer, all songs written by my BFF, Victoria Shaw. Garth Brooks, The River, Too Busy Being in Love, Doug Stone, and Lady A. Coming up, we're going to take a look at everything new coming out of Music City. Are they on the way to a future Country Gold show in about 20 or 30 years? You be the judge.
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17: You know, one of the weirder things I've seen on social media lately is parents feeding their babies butter, like whole sticks of butter. They swear that it helps them feel fuller after meals and get a good night's sleep, among other things. There's actually something to this. You know, butter is full of fat, which a rapidly growing infant needs, but eating butter all the time results in, quote, boxing out other important nutrients they need as well. Spokesperson for the Academy of Nutrition and Dietetics told us she recommends half a teaspoon to a teaspoon melted and then added to a puree. Or as they get older, you can drizzle oil or melted butter over cooked vegetables, she told us. We never say just give butter by itself, and it's not the only source of fat she would recommend. Avocados, hummus, fish, they are great sources of fat as well. And also, great foods to introduce. I'm Dr. Sanjay Gupta, helping you live a better life.
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Who's that man in my driveway? Toby Keith on Country Gold. I'm Steve Harmon. This is our Country Gold new music roundup. Who's got some new stuff, and will any of it end up on this show in about 20 or 30 years? From Ernest, a special song on his new album, Deep Blue, written by Ernest and Toby Keith.

0: Kiefer and Sean at Thompson Square and Lay It On Me. And Kiefer is here to talk a little bit about it. He's calling in from Mexico. Hello.
1: Hey, thank you for playing Lay It On Me. You know, Lay It On Me, I wrote that with Shauna and Jonathan Singleton and Ryan Hurd. And that was actually Ryan Hurd's first artist write, the first time he was out on the bus. It was a long time ago, man. We wrote that song a long time ago. That's one that I just always thought should be kind of brought back out. You know, I think Lay It On Me is such a fun jam.
0: It is. We like it. And as if separately they aren't on fire, how about this? Ella Langley and Morgan Wallen have released a vocal event of the year contender for next year. They're together on I Can't Love You Anymore.

Ella Langley and Morgan Wallen together in our new music segment on Country Gold. Let's go to the vocal event of the year in 1997 at the ACM Awards, Tim McGraw and Faith Hill. It's Your Love.

0: It's your love, Tim and Faith together, the ACM Awards coming up May 17th. I'm Steve Harmon on Country Gold. Oh, here comes that gigantic Country Gold spinning wheel of years. We'll give it a tug, show off the top three songs from this week, that year, coming up.
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0: Unbelievable from Diamond Rio on Country Gold. I'm Steve Harmon. Country Gold producer Alexis and Lisa, our show numerologist, have given the Wheel of Years a big tug. And what year did it stop on?
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2: The really good stuff, 80s, 90s country played here. That's our thing. I'm Steve Harmon. This is Country Gold. In a few minutes, another of our story behind the songs. This time from our pal, Mr. Songwriter to the Stars, Terry McBride. And we'll get in a McBride and the Ride song for him, too. This Tanya song written by Paul Overstreet and the great Don Schlitz. My arms stay open all night on Country Gold.

0: 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I'm Steve Harmon, taking your song requests or artists as fast as I can at 855-958-3774. 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
1: 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I wish you were on every day of the week. Oh. Bye.
0: Don't give my boss any ideas, okay?

0: 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Well, why don't we just dance? 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
1: My name is Trina. I'm from Kinder, Louisiana. I want to hear Neon Moon.
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0: Requests from all over the USA and Canada. 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
4: 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I like your Smoky Mountain Range.

0: That song is on Rolling Stone's 200 Greatest Country Songs of All Time list. Ronnie Millsap and Smoky Mountain Rain. This is Country Gold, 80s, 90s country. I'm Steve Harmon. Coming up, Terry McBride from McBride and the Ride has a Country Gold story behind another of his amazing hit songs.
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0: Terry McBride and The Ride, Love on the Loose, Heart on the Run on Country Gold. I'm Steve Harmon. Terry's here with another story behind a hit song you wrote. Hey, let's do Cowgirls Don't Cry. Cowgirl songs are in, Terry.
1: I'm on the road with Ronnie. We're on the bus. We stopped. Yeah. They're playing a big fair festival that day, and he wanted to get out and get a corn dog, and we started talking. We got that title, Cowgirls Don't Cry, so we knew we had a good title, you know?
0: Right.
1: Went back to the bus, and boy, it just started kind of coming together. We worked on that after the show until 4 o'clock in the morning, and we used Reba as part of our inspiration. She's one of those tough cowgirl barrel racers, you know?
0: Yeah.
1: So he sent it to her about 4 o'clock, and then she hit us back, you know, much more reasonable hour. And she said, Ronnie, I love this song, and I'm going to record it. And then Ronnie said, no, I love it, and I'm going to record it. And then I went, this is a good problem to have, Steve.
0: Oh, my gosh, yeah.
1: And then, fortunately, you know, Brooks and Dunn went in and cut that song on their own first, but Reba continued to stick with it. She called and said, I've got an idea. What if we modulate that last verse? What if I came in at the end? So we went into the studio, Steve, with a whole different band, recorded a new ending in a different key because we had to modulate for Reba, and they pieced that together from the original track with Brooks and Dunn. We tagged on the new musicians. I'm playing bass on it.
0: What?
1: At the end. And that's a whole different band when Reba comes in on all the way out. And then it became the duet, Brooks and Dunn and Reba McEntire. Hey, this is Terry McBride, and that's my story on Country Gold with Steve Harmon.

0: Brooks and Dunn and Reba, Cowgirls Don't Cry, written by our buddy Terry McBride. It's me, Steve Harmon, on Country Gold. A top three countdown, the top three songs from this week. Lisa, which year?
1: 1988.
0: Coming up.
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3: 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This moment has to last. Rip off the knob and beat on the dash.
1: With Steve Harmon.
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16: 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A shopping spree? A trip to the spa? You could win $5,000 for the mom in your life with our Mother's Day giveaway. Just head to our website now to enter this national contest for a chance to win $5,000 for mom.
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21: We are finally starting to learn more things we can do to keep our brains sharp as we age. A lot of people think crossword puzzles or Sudoku might do the trick, but the science doesn't really bear that out. What one recent study found, though, was that a certain type of brain training seems to have a significant impact on cognition as we get older. It wasn't memory or even problem-solving tasks that moved the needle. It was an interactive computerized game that tested the ability to recognize two separate images in faster and faster sequences. It's what we call a task of divided attention, in which you don't have a conscious strategy on how to improve. That's according to the study's lead author. You're just trying to do the best you can to figure out how to divide your attention. Now, the game in this study was called Double Decision, if you want to find it and try it out yourself. I'm Dr. Sanjay Gupta, helping you live a better life.
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Larry Gatlin adds another birthday candle. Here he is with the rest of the brothers on Country Gold.

0: Birthday boy Larry Gatlin on Country Gold with his brothers. Great rodeo song, Houston Means I'm One Day Closer to You. I'm Steve Harmon. 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
1: My name is Charles. I'm from Wilmington, North Carolina, and I'd like to hear Tim McGraw, Don't Take the Girl. I remember listening to that song on the way to school with my dad. I'd love to hear it. Thank you.
0: Well, I'd love to play it.

0: Don't Take the Girl, Tim McGraw. I wonder what Faith Hill is getting Tim for his birthday this weekend. What do you get a guy who has everything? Turning the big 59, Tim McGraw on Country Gold. Not looking a day over 29. I'm Steve Harmon. Thanks to our guests, Terry McBride, songwriter, Hall of Famer Victoria Shaw, and you for calling in. Appreciate that. Country Gold, produced in Nashville by Alexis Aiken for Westwood One. See you next week.
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